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0: Luke Combs, number one, sleepless in a hotel room here inside the saloon. Hang out for Tracy Lawrence at The Good Die Young, Ella Langley, and be her number one for her. And Trace Adkins says, you're going to miss this. Hang on.
1: 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A few clouds for your Wednesday evening, a stray shower or thunderstorm possible. Overnight lows near 72 degrees. Thursday, partly cloudy and hot, highs around 90 degrees. Thursday evening, a few clouds, overnight lows near 73. And Friday, cloudy, early scattered thunderstorms developing late in the day. The potential for some severe thunderstorms, highs near 83. 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
0: WJEH. Racine. Gala Police. Pomeroy. Ravenswood. Your choice for country music. 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

Brooks and Dunn, that is Lost and Found here inside RC Social Saloon in a full hour of country. Brooks and Dunn out on the road on the Morgan Wallen and Still the Problem tour, and they had the night off on Saturday when they canceled the show in Pittsburgh on Saturday night. He played Friday, didn't play Saturday night, and now apparently there's a lot of he said around why he canceled. Nobody knows exactly why Morgan Wallen canceled, and some people aren't too happy about it. We'll chat about it. Here's Terry Clark.

0: Cody Johnson, the fall, here inside the saloon. He tells a great story about his dear friend, Luke Combs. Of course, he mentioned Luke Combs and dedicated his first ACM Entertainer of the Year award to his buddy Luke Combs, but he makes a good point and laughs about it now, saying that his buddy Luke Combs isn't always the best when it comes to checking text messages. Because had Luke Combs checked his text messages, he may have recorded Dirt Cheap before Cody Johnson did. Since he never responded to the text message, Cody Johnson heard it and recorded it, and he said, "I'm never going to let Luke Combs live that down."
1: 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A few clouds for your Wednesday evening, a stray shower or thunderstorm possible. Overnight lows near 72 degrees. Thursday, partly cloudy and hot, highs around 90 degrees. Thursday evening, a few clouds, overnight lows near 73. And Friday, cloudy, early scattered thunderstorms developing late in the day. The potential for some severe thunderstorms, highs near 83. 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

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We're just pure country. Oldies, new songs, and classics in between. The

Leanne Rimes at One Way Ticket here inside RC Social Saloon. Set them up and shoot them down. Thank you so much for spending time here inside the saloon. No cover charge, no closing time. You hang out as long as you want to. Clint Black on the way says, put yourself in my shoes. Something I came across the other day online, which I guess I have heard before, but I never given it a lot of thought. But then it made me chuckle once again when I read it. It has to do with Clint Black. We'll tell you about it here in a minute. Here's Blake Shelton and a guy with a girl.

0: Jordan Davis turned this truck around here inside the saloon. His 10th number one with Daryl Worley on the way. We'll throw in Luke Combs with Be By You, his latest, and John Michael Montgomery, Sold. We head to the auction next.
1: 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A few clouds for your Wednesday evening, a stray shower or thunderstorm possible. Overnight lows near 72 degrees. Thursday, partly cloudy and hot, highs around 90 degrees. Thursday evening, a few clouds, overnight lows near 73. And Friday, cloudy, early scattered thunderstorms developing late in the day. The potential for some severe thunderstorms, highs near 83. 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

0: Noah Langley choosing Texas here inside the saloon with Randy Travis on the way. Look, heart, no hands. We'll throw in John Party's latest boots off and get a little mud on the tires. It is that season to do a little mudding. Brad Paisley coming up.
1: 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A few clouds for your Wednesday evening, a stray shower or thunderstorm possible. Overnight lows near 72 degrees. Thursday, partly cloudy and hot, highs around 90 degrees. Thursday evening, a few clouds, overnight lows near 73. And Friday, cloudy, early scattered thunderstorms developing late in the day. The potential for some severe thunderstorms, highs near 83. 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

0: Okay, so we're going to kick off the night jamming, huh? It's all about tonight. Blake Shelton, Charlie Derrick. Appreciate y'all joining me on the show. Got some Travis Tritt coming up next.
1: Right now, here's Billy Currington.

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Some stations are new country. We're just pure country. Oldies, new songs, and classics in between. The Wolf.

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1: You know, I guess it's just the dad and me, but every time I hear that song, and I hate it for Josh Ross because that girl ran him off, you know, and she's leaving, and she looks good as she's doing it. Hate How You Look's the name of the song, of course, and I hate that for him right now, but, you know, I can't help but think, like I say, this is the dad coming out in me. I can't help but think, well, maybe next time you'll do better, and she won't want to leave you, you know, so that's kind of silly, isn't it? Charlie Derrick with you. Appreciate y'all joining me. Got some Dierks Bentley and Free and Easy Down the Road I Go. It's one of my faves from him. Stick around. About to play it. Coming up next.
2: 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Close, compassionate, comprehensive. A few clouds for your Wednesday evening, a stray shower or thunderstorm possible. Overnight lows near 72 degrees. Thursday, partly cloudy and hot, highs around 90 degrees. Thursday evening, a few clouds, overnight lows near 73. And Friday, cloudy, early scattered thunderstorms developing late in the day. The potential for some severe thunderstorms, highs near 83.
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0: Here's Megan Barone and Beautiful Things, Charlie Derrick. I'll never forget, I had a chance to go see Toby Keith. This was about 20 years ago, and it was in Nashville. We were at the Country Radio Seminar there in Nashville, and a bunch of the artists would perform during then because all the DJs from all over the country were there in Nashville for the CRS, is what it's called, Country Radio Seminar. And my buddy Mark said, "Hey, you want to go? We got a ticket to go see Toby." He said, "You want to go?" I said, "Well, heck yeah, I do." And I'll never forget, he sang this song, Dream Walking. Toby did this song, and it brought back good memory when I say I'm about to play it again here tonight. It's coming up here about 5 minutes. You want to hear it as much as I do.
1: 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A few clouds for your Wednesday evening, a stray shower or thunderstorm possible. Overnight lows near 72 degrees. Thursday, partly cloudy and hot, highs around 90 degrees. Thursday evening, a few clouds, overnight lows near 73. And Friday, cloudy, early scattered thunderstorms developing late in the day. The potential for some severe thunderstorms, highs near 83.
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0: Oh, yeah, we're doing some serious whamming and jamming tonight. Kicking off hour three of the show, Mary Chapin Carpenter and Charlie Derrick. Got a classic from George on the way. Not George Strait, George Jones coming up here next. Also got the latest from Ella Langley. Go play it, too. But right now, how about a little Brad?
1: When a

0: Speaking of pouring somebody a drink, Blake Shelton and Post Malone. I don't guess it's it may be a little bit early in the week to start thinking about what you're going to do over the weekend, but it couldn't hurt. I got a buddy of mine, Jason, is just so excited about the World Cup. Y'all like soccer? You know, that's coming up. I think Friday is when they're going to be kicking that thing off, and I don't know enough about it to really even talk about it, but Jason is just a man. He is just so excited. But the World Cup, I guess it's going to be on TV too. World Cup, I don't even know where to tell you to watch it, but I know it's going to be on. I think it's going to be on Fox is where it's going to be. But you into soccer, you probably already know exactly where to watch it. But that's what my buddy Jason's all excited about this weekend.
1: 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Rivers Health, close, compassionate, comprehensive. Scattered showers and thunderstorms this afternoon in the Quad County. 40% chance of rain, highs near 88. Tonight, partly cloudy, overnight lows near 73. Friday, cloudy skies, highs near 83. Friday evening, clear, overnight lows near 58. And Saturday, except for a few afternoon clouds, mostly sunny, highs near 84 degrees.
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0: You know, that guy, kind of, to me anyway, is kind of like a bad habit. He does something like he did, you know, at the past two concerts. You know, he turned the piano over and grabbed the security guard's phone and threw it across the stage. You know, and when he does stuff like that, I just say, I ain't going to have anything to do with him again. And then, you know, I find myself singing along with his song. You know, you can't help yourself. He's too good. Bad behavior, but good singer, isn't he? Morgan Wallen and Don't We Here with the Charlie Derrick Show. Hey, I appreciate y'all joining me here tonight. Hope everything's going good for you so far.
1: 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Rivers Health, close, compassionate, comprehensive. Scattered showers and thunderstorms this afternoon in the Quad County. 40% chance of rain, highs near 88. Tonight, partly cloudy, overnight lows near 73. Friday, cloudy skies, highs near 83. Friday evening, clear, overnight lows near 58. And Saturday, except for a few afternoon clouds, mostly sunny, highs near 84 degrees.
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Racine, Gallup Police, Pomeroy, and Ravenswood. 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

Now, there's a bad feeling. You know, you're driving by her house after y'all broke up. You know, whose truck? Hey, wait, that ain't my truck. Red Atkins, Charlie Derrick, kicking off hour four of the show here tonight. One of my favorites from Sawyer Brown, The Dirt Road, is coming up next. And Luke Combs got a brand new song. Gonna play it, too. But right now, here's a classic from Leanne Womack.

0: You know, another thing I love about her and that song in particular is you'll see, y'all ever look at reels on Facebook and Instagram and TikTok? You'll see a bunch of moms and little girls singing that song together. Well, they're lip syncing it. You know how they do on those reels, and they're lip syncing. And it's just adorable to see some of the moms and daughters and some little skits that they do to that song. Plus, it's just a good song to listen to, you know? It's one of her... I don't know if that's her biggest song, but I wouldn't be surprised if you told me it was. Everybody loves it. Choosing Texas, Ella Langley, Charlie Derrick, Shania, also one of our favorites. No one needs to know. She gonna do that one for us coming up next.
1: 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Rivers Health, close, compassionate, comprehensive. Scattered showers and thunderstorms this afternoon in the Quad County. 40% chance of rain, highs near 88. Tonight, partly cloudy, overnight lows near 73. Friday, cloudy skies, highs near 83. Friday evening, clear, overnight lows near 58. And Saturday, except for a few afternoon clouds, mostly sunny, highs near 84 degrees.
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1: I'm Tom Sussman, and this is your Vandalia News Morning Report. A major electrical transmission line called Valley North will extend from Maryland to Putnam County near the John Amos plant. It will also run through portions of Jackson County. Here's Lauren Seberkus, who is a communication lead for the project.
2: That is driven by population growth and expanding industries and just advanced manufacturing like the data centers that we're seeing pop across the region.
1: There'll be a full report this afternoon during the Valley Today on WMOV, which starts at 5:06. This Friday, it'll be Bluegrass Under the Stars at the West Virginia State Farm Museum, located north of Point Pleasant. Here's Jackie Lyons of the Farm Museum.
3: It's going to be, we're looking forward to having a local group called Hillbilly Tradition here, and they'll kind of be playing ahead of our headliner, which will be the Lonesome River Band, which super excited to have them at our venue. They're a fantastic, well-known group, and we're excited to have them here.
1: Tickets are just $10, and the Country Kitchen will open at 5 p.m. Also, be sure to bring a lawn chair. Also, tonight at 6, country artist Matthew Adam will kick off Wolf Nights.
4: Hey guys, this is Matthew Adam. Come out to Pig and Chicks on Jackson Pike tonight from 6 to 8, where I'll be playing some live music.
1: It's located on the Jackson Pike.

Oh, yeah. We're going to do some serious kicking. As a matter of fact, I got the new one from John Party, Boots Off. That's a kicker. That's a banger. It's coming up next. But right now, here's Carrie.

0: quick enough.
1: That's one of those songs where you move the furniture out of the way so you don't knock nothing over. You know, when you're doing your whamming and jamming, you dancing to that one. I say you are. I know I am. John Party, let's love him. Boots Off, that's his latest here for the Charlie Derrick Show. One might want to keep that furniture out of the way for the time being because I'm about to play another one from Alan Jackson. I'll have you up wanting to dance, too. We're going way down yonder on the Chattahoochee. Stick around. Coming up next.
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The Wolf.

0: You know, I was talking about Morgan Wallen being kind of like a bad habit, or at least to me, because, you know, you hear of all the stuff he does, like that concert in Denver. He turned over the piano, he got mad at something and turned over the piano. And then another concert in Pittsburgh, he grabbed one of the security guards' phones. I guess they were saying something he didn't like, so he grabbed it and threw it across the stage. And, you know, he does stuff like that. And I just say, okay, I ain't going to have nothing to do with him anymore. And the next thing I know, he's on the radio and I'm singing along with it, saying, oh boy, that's a good song. You know what it is? It's like a dadgum bad habit, you know? Maybe one day you'll get that taken care of. Who knows? But that's how I got better with Morgan Wallen. Charlie Derrick, stick around. Got some Faith Hill and Josh Ross, both by request, coming up next.
1: 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A few clouds for your Wednesday evening, a stray shower or thunderstorm possible. Overnight lows near 72 degrees. Thursday, partly cloudy and hot, highs around 90 degrees. Thursday evening, a few clouds, overnight lows near 73. And Friday, cloudy, early scattered thunderstorms developing late in the day. The potential for some severe thunderstorms, highs near 83.
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2: 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Tell them Bill sent you today. On a Thursday, the Justice Department has launched an investigation into California's chaotic voting procedures, and Democrats are not happy about it. In fact, Sacramento will not comply with the U.S. Attorney's request for information. The Constitution gives each state the power to regulate voting. However, the feds have oversight to make sure states do not allow cheating. The progressive left and its media enablers are screaming that charges of fraud in California are, quote, baseless. But how would they know? There hasn't been an investigation, a phony assessment of California's voting standards is baseless. Reality is another matter. Now, I have no evidence there was fraud in the Golden State. Here's what I do know. You can register to vote on Election Day itself in California with little or no documentation that you are a resident or even a citizen of the country. Anyone can collect mail-in votes and take them to county offices.

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2: Here's a look at your latest superstar country quad county weather forecast brought to you by Julia Davis State Farm. Licensed in Ohio and West Virginia, like a good neighbor, State Farm is there. Partly cloudy skies early today. Scattered showers and thunderstorms this afternoon. 40% chance of rain. Highs near 88. This evening, partly cloudy skies. Overnight lows near 73. And Friday, cloudy skies. Highs near 83. 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
4: 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The Cincinnati Reds lost to the San Diego Padres 5-4 yesterday on the road. Fernando Tatis Jr. hit a solo walk-off homer off of Chase Petty in the bottom of the ninth. It was a thriller in the Garden last night as the New York Knicks took Game 4 of the NBA Finals 107-106 over the Spurs. The Knicks erased a 29-point deficit and would win off a tip-in from OG Anunoby with 1.2 seconds left. Knicks now lead the series 3-1 going into Saturday's Game 5 in San Antonio. WMOV-WJEH will be over at the North-South All-Star Softball Tournament in Buffalo, West Virginia. And we'll be live-streaming the action on our WJEH Facebook page. It gets underway at 9:30 a.m. and will stream throughout most of the morning and afternoon. Have a good one. 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

93.1 FM, there's that little Aussie, Keith Urban. And but for the grace of God, go I on the Morning Owl, brought to you this morning, as always, by your good friends at Holzer Health. This morning, I'm sitting here kicking back, enjoying a nice fresh donut as while I'm talking to you this morning. How about some Kip Moore and a little beer money?

0: 93.1 FM, Mr. Russell Dickerson. And it happened to me on the Morning Howl, brought to you by your good friends at Holzer Health. Hey, let me tell you, I am gassed up. I am ready to go. I'm ready to have some fun because tonight at 6 o'clock, from 6 to 8 p.m., it's going to be Wolf Night at Pick and Chicks Barbecue in Gallipolis. Okay, Superstar Country is going to be there, and we're presenting Matthew Adam Matheny live and in person. Nashville recording artist Matthew Matheny is going to be there having a lot of fun. He's right here in Mace County, of course. And don't forget, we're going to have a wonderful menu. I'm talking barbecue ribs. I'm talking barbecue chicken. I'm talking baked beans. I'm talking all that delicious stuff that goes along with BBQ. Tonight, 6 to 8 p.m., Wolf Night at Pick and Chicks Barbecue in Gallipolis in Spring Valley.
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0: 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Let me tell you, folks, are you a fan of Snickers bars? I love Snickers bars. I think I've loved them since birth, but, you know, that would be a lie because I didn't have any teeth when I was born. But, you know, I mean, I'm not Jethro Bodine, okay? Let's face it. I'm not Jethro Bodine, but I can eat a Snickers like nobody's business. Mars Incorporated has teamed up with, and I love the name of this food brand, Chuckanut Bay Foods, for all new Snickers treats. Okay, the bites come in 8-count packages and have been spotted at Walmart in the bakery freezer section. Okay, shoppers are excited about this new dessert, and they can't wait to find them on their shelves, and they can't wait to get them home. I would even go so far as to say they probably eat them on the way home. Okay, I'm talking about Snickers dipped cheesecake bites. You know, how's that sound? Great, great, great. A 3-inch square featuring all the flavor fans love and beloved candy bar with a creamy cheesecake center. 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You're going to love those. They're made with nougat and caramel-flavored cheesecake, chopped peanuts, a thick layer of milk chocolate, each garnished with a generous portion of chopped candy bar pieces. What could be better, okay? Think about that. Be looking for them in your Walmart freezer section.
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2: Here's a look at your latest superstar country quad county weather forecast, brought to you by Julia Davis State Farm. Licensed in Ohio and West Virginia, like a good neighbor, State Farm is there. Partly cloudy skies early today. Scattered showers and thunderstorms this afternoon. 40% chance of rain. Highs near 88. This evening, partly cloudy skies. Overnight lows near 73. And Friday, cloudy skies. Highs near 83. 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

0: 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Let me tell you, folks, if you're planning to do something this weekend, you want to be sure to include the West Virginia State Farm Museum. There's going to be bluegrass at the West Virginia State Farm Museum this Friday starting at 6 p.m. Bring your lawn chairs. The cost is only $10. And the Country Kitchen will be open with dinner specials. So what could be better? I've eaten at the Country Kitchen I don't know how many times, and I just absolutely love it. Also, you can continue on over to the Meigs County Farmers Market for even better buys. Do both. Yes. Okay. Yeah. Do both. That would be fine. Come on over and have some fun in Meigs County. And night before, go over and enjoy some great music at the West Virginia State Farm Museum. Sounds like a weekend plan.
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5: 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The recommended detour is State Route 7 to 553 to 218 back to State Route 7. Also, West Virginia 68 between Ravenswood and Parkersburg will be closed at the Jackson Wood County lines for bridge work. The recommended detour is US 33 to I-77 or US 50.
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1: I'm Tom Sussman, and this is your Vandalia News Morning Report. A major electrical transmission line called Valley North will extend from Maryland to Putnam County near the John Amos plant. It will also run through portions of Jackson County. Here's Lauren Seberkus, who is a communications

0: and some River Band, which super excited to have them at our venue. They're a fantastic, well-known group, and we're excited to have them here.
1: Tickets are just $10, and the Country Kitchen will open at 5 p.m. Also, be sure to bring a lawn chair. Also, tonight at 6, country artist Matthew Adam will kick off Wolf Nights.
2: Hey guys, this is Matthew Adam. Come out to Pig and Chicks on Jackson Pike tonight from 6 to 8, where I'll be playing some live music.
1: It's located on the Jackson Pike. I'm Tom Sussman, reporting for Vandalia News.
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4: Here's a look at your latest superstar country quad caddy weather forecast brought to you by Julia Davis State Farm. Licensed in Ohio and West Virginia, like a good neighbor, State Farm is there. Partly cloudy skies early today. Scattered showers and thunderstorms this afternoon. 40% chance of rain. Highs near 88. This evening, partly cloudy skies. Overnight lows near 73. And Friday, cloudy skies. Highs near 83. 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

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Here's Luke Bryan, and I'm drunk on you.

0: 93.1 FM on the Morning Howl, brought to you by Holzer Health. There's Jason Aldean, and don't tell on me on the Morning Howl. Glad to have you with me this morning. My name's Tom Payne. I'll be with you up until 10 a.m. playing your favorite country music. Let's talk for a second about elder abuse. Elder Abuse Awareness Fair is coming to the Blakeslee Center on June 15th, 10 a.m. to 1 p.m. You know, Meigs County welcomes everyone to come on out and enjoy the county as a whole, okay? 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It's a World Elder Abuse Awareness Day on June 15th, 10 a.m. to 1 p.m. at the Blakeslee Center in Middleport. Stop by and enjoy and find out some pertinent information.
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5: 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The Cincinnati Reds lost to the San Diego Padres 5-4 yesterday on the road. Fernando Tatis Jr. hit a solo walk-off homer off of Chase Petty in the bottom of the ninth. It was a thriller in the Garden last night as the New York Knicks took Game 4 of the NBA Finals 107-106 over the Spurs. The Knicks erased a 29-point deficit and would win off a tip-in from OG Anunoby with 1.2 seconds left. Knicks now lead the series 3-1 going into Saturday's Game 5 in San Antonio. WMOV-WJEH will be over at the North-South All-Star Softball Tournament in Buffalo, West Virginia. And we'll be live streaming the action on our WJEH Facebook page. It gets underway at 9:30 a.m. and will stream throughout most of the morning and afternoon. 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

T-top Jack in her cherry coat town. Mama and daddy put their roots right here, cause this is where the car broke down. Yellow dog school bus kicking up red dust.

0: 93.1 FM, there's Chris Jansen and just me and a beer can on the Morning Howl, brought to you by Holzer Health. You know, I tell you what, I think that donut I had earlier has kind of got me a little wound up. But while I'm on air, you know, while I'm enjoying the sugar buzz, I think, I want to tell you about the Back to School Community Health Day and Immunization Clinic coming up at the Healthy Kickstart on August 15th, 11 a.m. to 2 p.m. at the Gallia County Health Department out of 499 Jackson Pike in Gallup Police. Okay, they remind parents that children need most of their immunizations by the age of 2 years with additional requirements for kindergarten. Okay, 7th to 12th grade school entrance as well. These immunizations are provided free of charge for kids who qualify for the Vaccines for Children, or VFC program, through 18 years of age. Note that Medicare and private insurance is accepted. So head on out there August 15th, 11 a.m. to 2 p.m. at 499 Jackson Pike in Gallup Police. Tell them Tom Jojo on 93.1 FM, Superstar Country, The Wolf.
1: 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This is Lindsay Patrick. I'm a speech pathologist within Holzer Health System. I'm here to remind you that May is Better Hearing and Speech Month. 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
2: Here's a look at your latest Superstar Country Quad County weather forecast, brought to you by Julia Davis State Farm. Licensed in Ohio and West Virginia, like a good neighbor, State Farm is there. Partly cloudy skies early today. Scattered showers and thunderstorms this afternoon. 40% chance of rain. Highs near 88. This evening, partly cloudy skies. Overnight lows near 73. And Friday, cloudy skies. Highs near 83. 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

0: 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I'm Tom Payne with you up until 10 a.m. playing your favorite country on Payne in the Morning. You know, this summertime, there's always kids looking for something to do, okay? How about this? The Stewart Community Farmers Market is having a Kids Day. 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That's going to be a lot of fun as well. It's Farmers Market Kids Day in the Stewart community on June 27th. 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
6: In Galia County, a culvert replacement project begins Monday on State Route 7 between West Branch and Sugar Creek Roads. The recommended detour is State Route 7 to 553 to 218 back to State Route 7. Also, West Virginia 68 between Ravenswood and Parkersburg will be closed at the Jackson Wood County lines for bridge work. The recommended detour is US 33 to I-77 or US 50.
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1: I'm Tom Sussman, and this is your Vandalia News Morning Report. A major electrical transmission line called Valley North will extend from Maryland to Putnam County near the John Amos plant. It will also run through portions of Jackson County. Here's Lauren Saberkas, who is a communication lead for the project.
2: It is driven by population growth and expanding industries and just advanced manufacturing like the data centers that we're seeing pop across the region.
1: There'll be a full report this afternoon during the Valley Today on WMOV, which starts at 5:06. This Friday, it'll be Bluegrass Under the Stars at the West Virginia State Farm Museum, located north of Point Pleasant. Here's Jackie Lyons of the Farm Museum.
3: We're looking forward to having a local group called Hillbilly Tradition here, and they'll kind of be playing ahead of our headliner, which will be the Lonesome River Band, which super excited to have them at our venue. They're a fantastic, well-known group, and we're excited to have them here.
1: Tickets are just $10, and the Country Kitchen will open at 5 p.m. Also, be sure to bring a lawn chair. Also tonight at 6, country artist Matthew Adam will kick off Wolf Nights.
4: Hey guys, this is Matthew Adam. Come out to Pig and Chicks on Jackson Pike tonight from 6 to 8, where I'll be playing some live music.
1: It's located on the Jackson Pike. I'm Tom Sussman, reporting for Vandalia News.
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6: 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Licensed in Ohio and West Virginia, like a good neighbor, State Farm is there. Partly cloudy skies early today. Scattered showers and thunderstorms this afternoon. 40% chance of rain. Highs near 88. This evening, partly cloudy skies. Overnight lows near 73. And Friday, cloudy skies. Highs near 83. 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

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Tell you what, folks, don't forget, we've got Wolf Night coming up tonight at Picnic Jake's Barbecue, but right now, here's Gary Allen and Tough Little Boy.

0: 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Okay, if you have any questions about this, call the Last Roundup at 304-590-5168. 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

0: 93.1 FM, there's Tyler Wetmore and Brunette on the Morning Howl, brought to you as always by your friends at Hoser Health. Have you made plans yet for the 4th of July? Well, if your plans include going to some faraway city or some local town to go see some beautiful fireworks, well, you don't know where they're at unless you find out. Okay, like this one. The Racine, Ohio 4th of July Celebrating Independence Day Parade is coming up. 5:30 p.m.'s parade lineup at Southern High School. Parade begins at 6 p.m. There's going to be a frog jump pre-registration beginning at 4 p.m. That's highly recommended as well. The jump begins immediately after the parade. You can bring your own frog or check this out. You can rent a frog. Yes, I said rent a frog for only a dollar. Sign up is $3. Frog rental is $1. There's going to be a water slide courtesy of Rayco, free from 4 p.m. until 8 p.m. and fireworks at 10 p.m. So you can see the boom, boom, boom and the, ah, oh, isn't it pretty? You can see all that stuff at 10 o'clock. I want to invite you to stick around. We got lots more coming up.
1: Good morning. This is Lindsay Patrick. I'm a speech pathologist within Holzer Health System. I'm here to remind you that May is Better Hearing and Speech Month. 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
2: Here's a look at your latest Superstar Country Quad County weather forecast, brought to you by Julia Davis State Farm. Licensed in Ohio and West Virginia, like a good neighbor, State Farm is there. Partly cloudy skies today. We'll see some afternoon showers or thunderstorms. 40% chance of rain, highs near 88 degrees. Tonight, cloudy skies, becoming partly cloudy after midnight. Overnight, lows near 74. Friday, variable clouds with thunderstorms, especially in the afternoon. 50% chance of rain, highs near 82. And Friday night, mostly clear. Overnight, lows near 59.
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0: 93.1 FM, Morgan Wallen, and we do, don't we? Glad to have you with me on the Morning Howl this morning, brought to you by your good friends at Holzer Health. Let me tell you, folks, if you're celebrating a birthday today, happy birthday to you. You're celebrating with a bunch of fine folks like Peter Dinklage. He's an Emmy and Golden Globe winning and award actor. He's known best of all for Game of Thrones. Hugh Laurie was born today back in 1959, British actor and musician, globally recognized for his role in House. Joshua Jackson, an actor famous for Dawson's Creek and Fringe. Shia LaBeouf, or is it Shia LaBeouf? I'm not sure about that. He acted in the Transformers franchise and Holes. Anna Sawai, award-winning actor and singer known for Shogun and Monarch and Legacy of Monsters. Jimmy O. Yang, and I don't care. He was born today back in 1987, comedian and actor recognized for Silicon Valley and Crazy Rich Asians. Gene Wilder. Everybody knows who Gene Wilder is. He was born back in 1933. Beloved comedic actor and writer. Iconic for Willy Wonka. The lovely. Who could forget the 70s? Woo-hoo, baby. Adrienne Barbeau was born today back in 1945. Actress and author. Best known for Maud and The Fog. And who could ever forget? Adrienne Barbeau. See, I mess up even talking about her. She had that much of an impact on my young life. I want to invite you to stick around. We got more coming up.
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4: 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The recommended detour is State Route 7 to 553 to 218 back to State Route 7. Also, West Virginia 68 between Ravenswood and Parkersburg will be closed at the Jackson Wood County lines for bridge work. The recommended detour is US 33 to I-77 or US 50.
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2: I'm Tom Sussman, and this is your Vandalia News Morning Report. A major electrical transmission line called Valley North will extend from Maryland to Putnam County near the John Amos plant. It will also run through portions of Jackson County. Here's Lauren Seberkus, who is a communication lead for the project.
3: It is driven by population growth and expanding industries and just advanced manufacturing like the data centers that we're seeing pop across the region.
2: There'll be a full report this afternoon during the Valley Today on WMOV, which starts at 5:06. This Friday, it'll be Bluegrass Under the Stars at the West Virginia State Farm Museum, located north of Point Pleasant. Here's Jackie Lyons of the Farm Museum.
4: It's going to be, we're looking forward to having a local group called Hillbilly Tradition here, and they'll kind of be playing ahead of our headliner, which will be the Lonesome River Band, which super excited to have them at our venue. They're a fantastic, well-known group, and we're excited to have them here.
2: Tickets are just $10, and the Country Kitchen will open at 5 p.m. Also, be sure to bring a lawn chair. Also, tonight at 6, country artist Matthew Adam will kick off Wolf Nights.
5: Hey, guys, this is Matthew Adam. Come out to Pig and Chicks on Jackson Pike tonight from 6 to 8, where I'll be playing some live music.
2: It's located on the Jackson Pike. I'm Tom Sussman, reporting for Vandalia News.
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7: Here's a look at your latest Superstar Country Quad County weather forecast brought to you by Julia Davis State Farm. Licensed in Ohio and West Virginia, like a good neighbor, State Farm is there. Partly cloudy skies today. We'll see some afternoon showers or thunderstorms. 40% chance of rain, highs near 88 degrees. Tonight, cloudy skies becoming partly cloudy after midnight. Overnight, lows near 74. Friday, variable clouds with thunderstorms, especially in the afternoon. 50% chance of rain, highs near 82. And Friday night, mostly clear. Overnight, lows near 59.
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1: 93.1 FM, Parmalee. It's been known to happen. I fell in love with a cowgirl in the morning. How brought to you, as always, by your good friends at Holzer Health. Not to be outdone by anyone else, Middleport Independence Day weekend is coming up. A community celebration. America's 250 is being celebrated this year, so we want to be a part of it, okay? On Friday, July 3rd at 7 p.m., the Independence Day Parade. Lineup's going to be at 6:30 p.m. in the Blakesley Center parking lot at 100 Blakesley Drive in Middleport. On Sunday, July 5th at 9:30 p.m., the big fireworks show. This year's show is going to be launched from the football field behind the Blakesley Center. Pearl Street will be closed for spectators to place their lawn chairs. The football stadium will also be available for observers as well. It's going to be a big show of community pride and a great time to celebrate our wonderful country's 250th birthday.
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0: 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And let me tell you about Point Pleasant River Museum and Ray Cook Learning Center. 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
2: Here's a look at your latest Superstar Country Quad County weather forecast, brought to you by Julia Davis State Farm. Licensed in Ohio and West Virginia, like a good neighbor, State Farm is there. Partly cloudy skies today. We'll see some afternoon showers or thunderstorms. 40% chance of rain, highs near 88 degrees. Tonight, cloudy skies, becoming partly cloudy after midnight. Overnight lows near 74. Friday, variable clouds with thunderstorms, especially in the afternoon. 50% chance of rain, highs near 82. And Friday night, mostly clear. Overnight lows near 59.
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0: 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Let me tell you, folks, it's time to get your history books out. Do some learning. 1776, the Continental Congress appointed Thomas Jefferson, John Adams, Benjamin Franklin, Roger Sherman, and Robert R. Livingston to draft the Declaration of Independence. Sounded like a good idea at the time. 1909, King Henry VIII of England married his first wife, Catherine of Aragon. 1936, inventor Edwin Armstrong made the first public demonstration of FM broadcasting, much to the delight of 93.1 listeners, okay? Also, 1944, future U.S. President John F. Kennedy received the Navy and Marine Corps Medal for gallantry during World War II. 1962, Frank Morris and his brothers John and Clarence Anglin executed their famous escape from federal prison in Alcatraz. Okay, that was back in 1962. 1963, saw Vietnamese Buddhist monk Thich Quang Duc immolate himself on Saigon in protest of the South Vietnamese government's persecution of Buddhists. It was 2001 that Timothy McVeigh was executed by lethal injection for his role in the perpetrator of the 1995 Oklahoma City bombing. 2002, the U.S. Congress passed a resolution officially acknowledging Antonio Meucci as the first inventor of the telephone. 2010 saw the 2010 FIFA World Cup officially kicked off, pardon the pun, in South Africa, marking the first time a global soccer tournament was hosted in the African continent. So there you go, folks. There's your history today. So you can put your history books away and say, I done all got all the learning that I could get today because my head hurts because I know so much. I want to invite you to stick around. We got lots more coming up. And don't forget, Wolf Night tonight at Pick and Chick's Barbecue from 6 to 8 p.m. with live music from Matthew Matheny.
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7: 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The recommended detour is State Route 7 to 553 to 218 back to State Route 7. Also, West Virginia 68 between Ravenswood and Parkersburg will be closed at the Jackson Wood County lines for bridge work. The recommended detour is US 33 to I-77 or US 50.
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2: I'm Tom Sussman, and this is your Vandalia News Morning Report. A major electrical transmission line called Valley North will extend from Maryland to Putnam County near the John Amos plant. It will also run through portions of Jackson County. Here's Lauren Saberkas, who is a communication lead for the project.
3: It is driven by population growth and expanding industries and just advanced manufacturing like the data centers that we're seeing pop across the region.
2: There'll be a full report this afternoon during the Valley Today on WMOV, which starts at 5:06. This Friday, it'll be Bluegrass Under the Stars at the West Virginia State Farm Museum, located north of Point Pleasant. Here's Jackie Lyons of the Farm Museum.
4: It's going to be, we're looking forward to having a local group called Hillbilly Tradition here, and they'll kind of be playing ahead of our headliner, which will be the Lonesome River Band, which super excited to have them at our venue. They're a fantastic, well-known group, and we're excited to have them here.
2: 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Also, tonight at 6, country artist Matthew Adam will kick off Wolf Nights.
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2: 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I'm Tom Sussman, reporting for Vandalia News.
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0: George Burge and Luke Bryan and Ride, Ride, Ride. Diamond Rio before that and Kenny Chesney. It is Throwback Thursday, my favorite day of the week because I love to hear you sing, all right? Sammy Kershaw, James Otto, and John Pardee coming up next.
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0: Hello, Langley. And Morgan Wallen duetting for us right there, and I Can't Love You Anymore. Leroy Parnell before that. Throwback Thursday, Sammy Kershaw is coming up next. Queen of my double Y.
1: 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Licensed in Ohio and West Virginia, like a good neighbor, State Farm is there. Partly cloudy skies today. We'll see some afternoon showers or thunderstorms. 40% chance of rain, highs near 88 degrees. Tonight, cloudy skies, becoming partly cloudy after midnight. Overnight, lows near 74. Friday, variable clouds with thunderstorms, especially in the afternoon. 50% chance of rain, highs near 82. And Friday night, mostly clear. Overnight, lows near 59.
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0: Boots are off, John Party. All right, we'll take them off my coffee table now. Ciao with you. It is Throwback Thursday. We've got Sawyer Brown and Alan Jackson, Little Bitty, lined up. Thank you for being with us today and every day, all right? Making us your at-work radio station. We appreciate
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6: 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The recommended detour is State Route 7 to 553 to 218 back to State Route 7. Also, West Virginia 68 between Ravenswood and Parkersburg will be closed at the Jackson Wood County lines for bridge work. The recommended detour is US 33 to I-77 or US 50.
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1: I'm Tom Sussman, and this is your Vandalia News Morning Report. A major electrical transmission line called Valley North will extend from Maryland to Putnam County near the John Amos plant. It will also run through portions of Jackson County. Here's Lauren Saberkas, who is a communication lead for the project.
2: It is driven by population growth and expanding industries and just advanced manufacturing like the data centers that we're seeing pop across the region.
1: There'll be a full report this afternoon during the Valley Today on WMOV, which starts at 5:06. This Friday, it'll be Bluegrass Under the Stars at the West Virginia State Farm Museum, located north of Point Pleasant. Here's Jackie Lyons of the Farm Museum.
3: It's going to be, we're looking forward to having a local group called Hillbilly Tradition here, and they'll kind of be playing ahead of our headliner, which will be the Lonesome River Band, which super excited to have them at our venue. They're a fantastic, well-known group, and we're excited to have them here.
1: Tickets are just $10, and the Country Kitchen will open at 5 p.m. Also, be sure to bring a lawn chair. Also, tonight at 6, country artist Matthew Adam will kick off Wolf Nights.
4: Hey, guys, this is Matthew Adam. Come out to Pig and Chicks on Jackson Pike tonight from 6 to 8, where I'll be playing some live music.
1: It's located on the Jackson Pike. I'm Tom Sussman, reporting for Vandalia News.
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6: Here's a look at your latest Superstar Country Quad County weather forecast brought to you by Julia Davis State Farm. Licensed in Ohio and West Virginia, like a good neighbor, State Farm is there. Partly cloudy skies today. We'll see some afternoon showers or thunderstorms. 40% chance of rain, highs near 88 degrees. Tonight, cloudy skies, becoming partly cloudy after midnight. Overnight lows near 74. Friday, variable clouds with thunderstorms, especially in the afternoon. 50% chance of rain, highs near 82. And Friday night, mostly clear. Overnight lows near 59.
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1: Hating how you look. He's a hater, John Rosch, George Strait, all the exes live in Texas. I've been watching some of his performances out at his Texas concert that he did a couple months ago. Love me some George Strait. You need to catch some of those songs, all right? Rascal Flatts, Clay Walker coming up for Throwback Thursday, and also Luke Combs, Sleepless in Seattle. Ciao with you. Hope you're having a great day today, all right? Let's get you through your Thursday and into a weekend.
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6: 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Before the American Revolution, George Washington had never commanded a large army. During the French and Indian War, he commanded the Virginia Regiment, but it never had more than 2,000 men. In 1754, he commanded about 400 men at the Battle of Fort Necessity, which ended with Washington's surrender. But Washington had benefited from serving alongside the British during that war. He learned their command principles, studied their army manuals, and saw how their formations could be vulnerable in the rough, forested land of North America. Somehow, he persevered from the early days of taking command of a ragtag band of New Englanders through 6 years of marches, sieges, and crises to beat five of Britain's best generals. Something to consider in this America 250 moment.
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We're just pure country. Oldies, new songs, and classics in between.

0: sleepless in that hotel room. That is Luke Combs. NASCAR taking us to the Poconos this weekend. Check your local listings, all right? Well, Blake wants to go to Austin next. We got Tracy Byrd coming up for Throwback Thursday. And also the good stuff, Kenny Chesney.
1: Here's a look at your latest Superstar Country Quad County weather forecast brought to you by Julia Davis State Farm. Licensed in Ohio and West Virginia, like a good neighbor, State Farm is there. Partly cloudy skies today. We'll see some afternoon showers or thunderstorms. 40% chance of rain, highs near 88 degrees. Tonight, cloudy skies, becoming partly cloudy after midnight. Overnight, lows near 74. Friday, variable clouds with thunderstorms, especially in the afternoon. 50% chance of rain, highs near 82. And Friday night, mostly clear. Overnight, lows near 59.
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0: does not love Kane Brown? So good to hear him back on the charts with that song right there. It's a hit, Woman. Good stuff, Kenny. Throwback Thursday coming up next.
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5: 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The recommended detour is State Route 7 to 553 to 218 back to State Route 7. Also, West Virginia 68 between Ravenswood and Parkersburg will be closed at the Jackson Wood County lines for bridge work. The recommended detour is US 33 to I-77 or US 50.
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8: 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Before the American Revolution, George Washington had never commanded a large army. During the French and Indian War, he commanded the Virginia Regiment, but it never had more than 2,000 men. In 1754, he commanded about 400 men at the Battle of Fort Necessity, which ended with Washington's surrender. But Washington had benefited from serving alongside the British during that war. He learned their command principles, studied their army manuals, and saw how their formations could be vulnerable in the rough, forested land of North America. Somehow, he persevered from the early days of taking command of a ragtag band of New Englanders through 6 years of marches, sieges, and crises to beat five of Britain's best generals. Something to consider in this America 250 moment.
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But he walked up and said, what'll it be? 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
2: I'm Tom Sussman, and this is your Vandalia News Morning Report. A major electrical transmission line called Valley North will extend from Maryland to Putnam County near the John Amos plant. It will also run through portions of Jackson County. Here's Lauren Saberkas, who is a communication lead for the project.
3: It is driven by population growth and expanding industries and just advanced manufacturing like the data centers that we're seeing pop across the region.
2: There'll be a full report this afternoon during the Valley Today on WMOV, which starts at 5:06. This Friday, it'll be Bluegrass Under the Stars at the West Virginia State Farm Museum, located north of Point Pleasant. Here's Jackie Lyons of the Farm Museum.
4: It's going to be, we're looking forward to having a local group called Hillbilly Tradition here, and they'll kind of be playing ahead of our headliner, which will be the Lonesome River Band, which super excited to have them at our venue. They're a fantastic, well-known group, and we're excited to have them here.
2: Tickets are just $10, and the Country Kitchen will open at 5 p.m. Also, be sure to bring a lawn chair. Also, tonight at 6, country artist Matthew Adam will kick off Wolf Nights.
5: 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Come out to Pig and Chicks on Jackson Pike tonight from 6 to 8, where I'll be playing some live music.
2: It's located on the Jackson Pike. I'm Tom Sussman, reporting for Vandalia News.
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7: 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Partly cloudy skies this afternoon in the Quad County. We'll see a 40% chance of showers or thunderstorms today. Highs near 88 degrees. This evening, cloudy skies becoming partly cloudy after midnight. Overnight lows near 74. And Friday, a mix of clouds and sun. Thunderstorms likely in the afternoon. 50% chance of rain. Highs near 82 degrees. 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

Faith Hill Throwback Thursday, can't leave her out. Neither do we leave out Toby. Always in our hearts, between our ears. Throwback Thursday, sing along now.

0: After all the bars are closed, Thomas Rhett, what you gonna do? Come to my house, I'll make you some pancakes. All right, Garth Brooks, American Honky Tonk Association, coming up next, and he's thinking of selling his entire catalog of music, publishing rights, all of it, to the tune of $2 billion with a B, billion dollars. Wowzy.
1: Wow. 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
2: 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We're switching.
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0: changing my mind. That is Riley Green. Throwback Thursday, child. 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Clint Black is killing time. Keith Urban somewhere in my car. Coming up, and Deanna Carter chilling the strawberry wine for Throwback Thursday coming up.
1: 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Partly cloudy skies this afternoon in the Quad County. We'll see a 40% chance of showers or thunderstorms today. Highs near 88 degrees. This evening, cloudy skies becoming partly cloudy after midnight. Overnight lows near 74. And Friday, a mix of clouds and sun. Thunderstorms likely in the afternoon. 50% chance of rain. Highs near 82 degrees. 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

0: Don't You Dare Tell on Me, Jason Aldean, Keith Urban, and Clint Black. Before that, chat with you at the lunch hour. What are we having, huh? All right, well, how about a swallow or two of strawberry wine? Non-alcoholic, of course, for this time of the day. Deanna Carter, John Michael Montgomery, Life's a Dance, all coming up.
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1: This is your Vandalia News. A former candidate for governor in Ohio is back on the ballot, this time as a write-in candidate. WCMH-TV in Columbus is reporting that Heather Hill, a former Morgan County School Board president, filed paperwork Tuesday with the Secretary of State's office to run as a write-in candidate. Hill was booted from the ballot as a Republican before this March's primary after her running mate Stuart Motes left the ticket amid a public feud with her. Frank LaRose, the Secretary of State, cited Ohio law as not having a path to replace a lieutenant governor candidate within 70 days of the primary unless that candidate dies. Hill then unsuccessfully sued LaRose to get back on the ballot. Hill now qualifies as a write-in candidate for governor in the November 3rd election against Republican Vivek Ramaswamy and Democrat Amy Acton. Dave Miller, Vandalia News.
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3: 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Partly cloudy skies this afternoon in the Quad County. We'll see a 40% chance of showers or thunderstorms today. Highs near 88 degrees. This evening, cloudy skies becoming partly cloudy after midnight. Overnight lows near 74. And Friday, a mix of clouds and sun. Thunderstorms likely in the afternoon. 50% chance of rain. Highs near 82 degrees. 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

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We're just pure country. Oldies, new songs, and classics in between. The

0: Langley has not one, not two, but three songs in the top 10 right now. There ain't no stopping her, and why not, right? Blake Shelton doing what she likes. Brooks and Dunn coming up next for Throwback Thursday.
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0: is our new Entertainer of the Year. ACMs gave him that award, last month? Love it. He deserves it. Brooks and Dunn is a brand new man. Throwback Thursday, chow with you. Got John Barry on the way and also Chris Stapleton. All right, thank you for being with us.
1: 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Partly cloudy skies this afternoon in the Quad County. We'll see a 40% chance of showers or thunderstorms today. Highs near 88 degrees. This evening, cloudy skies becoming partly cloudy after midnight. Overnight lows near 74. And Friday, a mix of clouds and sun. Thunderstorms likely in the afternoon. 50% chance of rain. Highs near 82 degrees. 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

0: It's a Chevy Silverado, Bailey Zimmerman. It's headed to the Poconos for NASCAR this weekend. All right, ciao with you. Throwback Thursday, we're working on another hour of great songs for you. Tim McGraw, Reba McEntire. All right, all coming up. Hang tight.
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3: 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The recommended detour is State Route 7 to 553 to 218 back to State Route 7. Also, West Virginia 68 between Ravenswood and Parkersburg will be closed at the Jackson Wood County lines for bridge work. The recommended detour is US 33 to I-77 or US 50.
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0: 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Racine, Gallup Police, Conroy, Ravenswood, 93.1. 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
1: This is your Vandalia News. A former candidate for governor in Ohio is back on the ballot, this time as a write-in candidate. WCMH-TV in Columbus is reporting that Heather Hill, a former Morgan County School Board president, filed paperwork Tuesday with the Secretary of State's office to run as a write-in candidate. Hill was booted from the ballot as a Republican before this March's primary after her running mate Stuart Motes left the ticket amid a public feud with her. Frank LaRose, the Secretary of State, cited Ohio law as not having a path to replace a lieutenant governor candidate within 70 days of the primary unless that candidate dies. Hill then unsuccessfully sued LaRose to get back on the ballot. Hill now qualifies as a write-in candidate for governor in the November 3rd election against Republican Vivek Ramaswamy and Democrat Amy Acton. Dave Miller, Vandalia News.
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3: 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Partly cloudy skies this afternoon in the Quad County. We'll see a 40% chance of showers or thunderstorms today. Highs near 88 degrees. This evening, cloudy skies becoming partly cloudy after midnight. Overnight lows near 74. And Friday, a mix of clouds and sun. Thunderstorms likely in the afternoon. 50% chance of rain. Highs near 82 degrees. 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

with you. Love me some Throwback Thursday because I love to hear you sing. David Lee Murphy, Dust on the Bottle. She's My Kind of Rain. Tim McGraw right now. Mel McDaniel on the way, as well as Lone Star.

0: out with you on Throwback Thursday. Reba McEntire, why haven't I heard from you? Tim McGraw in that set. Get ready. I got Lone Star Mel McDaniel back to back coming up next. Okay, and this weekend, NASCAR is going to be taking us to the Poconos. Check your local listings.
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0: day, great week, almost the weekend, almost Father's Day, huh? What you want for Father's Day? Start spreading the word. All right, Miranda Lambert, fix you crazy. This ain't your mama's broken heart. I sure do love that video. Cracks me up. Throwback Thursday for Aaron Tippin. 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
1: 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Partly cloudy skies this afternoon in the Quad County. We'll see a 40% chance of showers or thunderstorms today. Highs near 88 degrees. This evening, cloudy skies becoming partly cloudy after midnight. Overnight lows near 74. And Friday, a mix of clouds and sun. Thunderstorms likely in the afternoon. 50% chance of rain. Highs near 82 degrees. 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
5: 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Before the American Revolution, George Washington had never commanded a large army. During the French and Indian War, he commanded the Virginia Regiment, but it never had more than 2,000 men. In 1754, he commanded about 400 men at the Battle of Fort Necessity, which ended with Washington's surrender. But Washington had benefited from serving alongside the British during that war. He learned their command principles, studied their army manuals, and saw how their formations could be vulnerable in the rough, forested land of North America. Somehow, he persevered from the early days of taking command of a ragtag band of New Englanders through 6 years of marches, sieges, and crises to beat five of Britain's best generals. Something to consider in this America 250 moment.
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The Wolf.

0: Jordan Davis and Turn This Truck Around. Chow with Aaron Tippin, Miranda Lambert before that. All right, that's going to wrap it up for me. I'm going to play some Eastern Corbin coming up next, and we'll talk tomorrow on a Friday. All right, thank you so much for being with us, and we'll kick off the weekend together. Stay safe always, and keep it locked right here for all your free music. Superstars of yesterday and today.
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4: In Galia County, a culvert replacement project begins Monday on State Route 7 between West Branch and Sugar Creek Roads. The recommended detour is State Route 7 to 553 to 218 back to State Route 7. Also, West Virginia 68 between Ravenswood and Parkersburg will be closed at the Jackson Wood County lines for bridge work. The recommended detour is US 33 to I-77 or US 50.
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7: The United States declared its independence in 1776 and won it in 1781 with victory in the Revolutionary War. But it took until 1787 for the Constitutional Convention to establish what the national government would look like and longer to get it ratified by the states. On the final day of the Constitutional Convention, a prominent Philadelphia woman asked Benjamin Franklin, "What have we got, a republic or a monarchy?" His reported response was, "A republic, ma'am, if you can keep it." That reflected concern that a republic was the hardest form of government to maintain, even if it was the best way for people to govern themselves. Something to consider in this America 250 moment.
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3: This is your Vandalia News. A former candidate for governor in Ohio is back on the ballot, this time as a write-in candidate. WCMH-TV in Columbus is reporting that Heather Hill, a former Morgan County School Board president, filed paperwork Tuesday with the Secretary of State's office to run as a write-in candidate. Hill was booted from the ballot as a Republican before this March's primary after her running mate Stuart Motes left the ticket amid a public feud with her. Frank LaRose, the Secretary of State, cited Ohio law as not having a path to replace a lieutenant governor candidate within 70 days of the primary unless that candidate dies. Hill then unsuccessfully sued LaRose to get back on the ballot. Hill now qualifies as a write-in candidate for governor in the November 3rd election against Republican Vivek Ramaswamy and Democrat Amy Acton. Dave Miller, Vandalia News.
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5: 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Partly cloudy skies this afternoon in the Quad County. We'll see a 40% chance of showers or thunderstorms today. Highs near 88 degrees. This evening, cloudy skies becoming partly cloudy after midnight. Overnight lows near 74. And Friday, a mix of clouds and sun. Thunderstorms likely in the afternoon. 50% chance of rain. Highs near 82 degrees. 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

Darks Bentley and a lot of leaving left to do. Hey there, I'm Linda. Hope you're having a really great day. In for your buddy Catfish. We'll be back next week. So NBC announced they are going to broadcast that last Alan Jackson concert, that final concert, Last Call, One More for the Road, the finale, Saturday, June 27th from Nissan Stadium in Nashville. And 30 years out on the road, he is going out in one big, massive farewell show. It is going to be so great. We'll have details for you. Keep it right here. Thanks again for making us a part of your everyday. I call my doctor.

0: Ella Langley, I just saw her on socials the other day asking which was better, pizza rolls or bagel bites. she's a pizza roll fan. That's a tough call. A lot of people were saying, they didn't like that, the squirt of the hot liquid that happens with the pizza rolls when you take them out of the air fryer and stuff like that. But she's for sure, pizza rolls beats bagel bites. I'll take any of them. Hey, Lady A in just a minute, John Anderson too.
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0: 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Partly cloudy skies this afternoon in the Quad County. We'll see a 40% chance of showers or thunderstorms today. Highs near 88 degrees. This evening, cloudy skies becoming partly cloudy after midnight. Overnight lows near 74. And Friday, a mix of clouds and sun. Thunderstorms likely in the afternoon. 50% chance of rain. Highs near 82 degrees. 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
3: 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Before the American Revolution, George Washington had never commanded a large army. During the French and Indian War, he commanded the Virginia Regiment, but it never had more than 2,000 men. In 1754, he commanded about 400 men at the Battle of Fort Necessity, which ended with Washington's surrender. But Washington had benefited from serving alongside the British during that war. He learned their command principles, studied their army manuals, and saw how their formations could be vulnerable in the rough, forested land of North America. Somehow, he persevered from the early days of taking command of a ragtag band of New Englanders through 6 years of marches, sieges, and crises to beat five of Britain's best generals. Something to consider in this America 250 moment.
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1: This is your Vandalia News. A former candidate for governor in Ohio is back on the ballot, this time as a write-in candidate. WCMH-TV in Columbus is reporting that Heather Hill, a former Morgan County School Board president, filed paperwork Tuesday with the Secretary of State's office to run as a write-in candidate. Hill was booted from the ballot as a Republican before this March's primary after her running mate Stuart Motes left the ticket amid a public feud with her. Frank LaRose, the Secretary of State, cited Ohio law as not having a path to replace a lieutenant governor candidate within 70 days of the primary unless that candidate dies. Hill then unsuccessfully sued LaRose to get back on the ballot. Hill now qualifies as a write-in candidate for governor in the November 3rd election against Republican Vivek Ramaswamy and Democrat Amy Acton. Dave Miller, Vandalia News.
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3: 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Partly cloudy skies this afternoon in the Quad County. We'll see a 40% chance of showers or thunderstorms today. Highs near 88 degrees. This evening, cloudy skies becoming partly cloudy after midnight. Overnight lows near 74. And Friday, a mix of clouds and sun. Thunderstorms likely in the afternoon. 50% chance of rain. Highs near 82 degrees. 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The drive-through lab is open 5 days a week, 7 a.m. to 3 p.m. Monday through Friday. The Rivers Health drive-through lab, bringing convenience to your health care. Rivers Health, close, compassionate, comprehensive.
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